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0: and storms threaten Northwest Florida, be ready with Panhandle Weather, your only 24/7 streaming weather service for the Florida Panhandle and Chippola River Valley. 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
2: The leading Democrat in the governor's race accused of ties to a Ponzi scheme. David Jolly is answering back on concerns about his connection to disgraced Pinellas businessman Leo Gavone. Republican Congresswoman Anna Paulina Luna accused Jolly of administering the scam. Jolly says in a video he supports the victims.
3: The evidence strongly supports the charges. If proven true, his actions represent a raw cruelty that demands swift and absolute justice. Every victim deserves to be made whole, and to the extent I can be helpful, I have offered my support.
2: Gavone's accused of ripping off trusts for disabled people to more than $100 million. Jolly says he worked for Gavone but left before the scheme unfolded. A state lawmaker from Miami Beach representing himself in a Tallahassee civil lawsuit, Fabian Basabe, is accused of sexual harassment, battery, and defamation. Former intern Jacob Cutbirth testified he thought Basabe should have apologized.
4: Because I understood the reality of what happened, for you to ignore it entirely was disturbing. And I also worried that if you were to get any future interns or aides, this behavior was going to be repeated.
2: The trial expected to wrap up by the end of the week. Florida's migration boom may be going bust. A study from the University of Florida shows fewer people moving to high-cost counties, including Miami-Dade and Broward. In 2022, more than 1,600 people a day were moving to Florida. By 2025, that number cut to a third. Daytona Beach and Cocoa Beach among Florida's dirtiest beaches, according to a recent study, finding that both had a high number of litter and cleanliness-related mentions in TripAdvisor. Orlando Health helping out a Space Coast sea turtle that swallowed more than 20 fishing hooks and a fishing line. With Florida's news, I'm Gordon Burr.
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morning and a happy how do you do to you. What better way than to start off your Wednesday morning with a little bit of Neil Diamond? That was good, right? All right, here we are on a Wednesday morning, July 15th, rolling along with WYBT and FM 98.1. Having fun now.

FM 98.1 and WYBT. It's all one great song after another. We'll get your weather forecast. We're talking a little bit of rain to cool things down a little bit during dog days. So we're just rolling along like a little bit of Genesis.

FM 98.1 WYVT. Kicking it up a notch with Sly and the Family Stone here in a minute. You know, at one time, Sly Stone was, well, he was destitute. He was homeless.

0: homeless. He was living on the streets of L.A. And then somebody called him in for some work. And he's doing pretty good. Until he passed away. So there you go. We're having a good time with the music we grew up with this morning. And a little bit of rain later on this afternoon. About a 40% chance of rain. Later on this afternoon, a high of around 93 before we're all done. Clear and a low in the low 70s tonight, so that'll be good. Glad to have you with us. Yep, stick around. News at 7, Swap Shop at 8.
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yeah, here we go now. This will get you out of the rack right into the shower. You might bypass a cup of coffee for this. 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

I gotta have a little bit of Billy Joel on this Wednesday morning. It just sounds like it fits, you know? All right, here we are, Billy Joel on WYBT and FM 98.1.

0: Oh, man, that's such a good song. Mick Jagger, the rest of the boys and the Stones on WYBT and FM 98.1. Beach Boys coming up, some Rod Stewart, Mason Williams. I know you know what that is. I know you've heard it. Maybe not in a while, but you're going to like it again from WYBT and FM 98.1. Sunday afternoons at 2, we head back to the beach. Your favorite oldies and the best in beach music.
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This would be Mason Williams, Classical Gas, on WYBT and FM 98.1.

Yeah, that's good stuff, huh? Yeah, good stuff. Gotta have it, gotta have it. And with WYBT and 98.1 FM, you get it. The music we grew up with.

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2: For those who are tired of having to move the clock forward in the spring and back in the fall, the House has passed what's called the Sunshine Protection Act, which would make daylight saving time permanent. It now goes to the Senate, where Rick Scott is one of its big supporters.
3: This bill is about states' rights. It allows the people of each state to choose what best fits their needs and the needs of their families. In Florida, that's permanent daylight savings time.
2: But not everyone is on board. Pennsylvania Congresswoman Madeline Dean said, "We need to remember a 1974 experiment that didn't work out so well.
4: The policy was popular until parents realized their children had to travel to school in darkness, armed with flashlights. After 8 Florida children were killed in traffic accidents, the governor called on Congress to end the 2-year experiment early."
2: Dean says 50 years later, we're making the same mistake again. As expected, the Pasco County Commission has become the latest to place a 12-month moratorium on new applications for a large-scale AI data center, joining Citrus and Hernando counties along with the city of Zephyr Hills. Residents took the opportunity to appear before commissioners to offer their thoughts about the pause.
5: I just want y'all to do the research on how this will impact people, not just myself, but other people that have a lot of health issues.
2: Others who spoke talked about electricity and water demands, impacts on wildlife and property values. Incidentally, the city of Lakeland is expected to vote on a similar moratorium next month. Florida's chief financial officer and fire marshal is reminding residents to expand their hurricane season preparations beyond stocking up on just batteries and bottled water. Speaking at a Fort Myers Fire Station, Blazin Golia emphasized adjusting insurance coverage to make sure the full value of your home is covered. With Florida's News, I'm Reed Shepherd.
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0: There you go, the Little River Band at Lady on WYBT at FM 98.1. Nicolette Larson coming up. Let's see, maybe a little bit of Bananarama. Is that what you say that? Bananarama. Yeah. I guess that means more than one banana.
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0: There you go. Oh, Paul and the boys on Wings on WYBT and FM 98.1. Jerry Butler coming up, some Corey Hart. And we'll get our forecast from Chris Smith. Panhandle weather here in just a little bit. Those of you in Liberty, Calhoun, of course, in Liberty, in Jackson, and Gadsden County, parts of Gulfin Bay, and those of you listening on stream, I can see you're out there. We're glad to have you. No doubt about it. We are glad you like the music we grew up with then and now.
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3: Well, it's going to be a hotter and drier day today across the area. High temperatures should climb up into the low 90s. Feels like temperatures up near 100 degrees. Rain chance is small at about 30 to 40%. Overnight tonight, lows will drop down into the mid-70s. We'll see a small chance of storms on Thursday with high temperatures into the 90s. Better rain chances are back into the forecast, but mainly scattered as we head into the weekend. For WYBT and 98.1 FM, I'm Chris Smith with Panhandle Weather. 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

That's good stuff right there. Good stuff. Always has been, always will be. That can't change it now. It's already been pressed. Good morning. Glad to have you with us on WYBT and FM 98.1. How about a little bit of the Steve Miller Band? We're still working our way toward news at 7 Central.

0: Pip the Joker on WYBT and FM 98.1. Not a bad day ahead of us as far as rain goes. Heat now. It's going to feel like if it hits 93 today, it's going to feel like it's about 100 degrees. Now, that's what I've learned. And we'll get more on our weather forecast from Chris Smith at Panhandle Weather here in just a minute.
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3: Well, it's going to be a hotter and drier day today across the area. High temperatures should climb up into the low 90s. Feels like temperatures up near 100 degrees. Rain chance is small at about 30 to 40%. Overnight tonight, lows will drop down into the mid-70s. We'll see a small chance of storms on Thursday with high temperatures into the 90s. Better rain chances are back into the forecast, but mainly scattered as we head into the weekend. 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
2: Florida's chief financial officer and fire marshal reminding us that we're still in hurricane season, even though it's been quiet so far. Blazing Golia suggesting adjusting insurance coverage as part of your plan.
3: Make sure that you're getting current replacement costs. It doesn't cost that much more, but you will be protected.
2: He also says stock up on bottled water, batteries, and you should take videos and photos of the entire property and everything in it. Right now, the tropics are quiet. A 28-year-old man is dead, hit by a semi-truck while fleeing ICE agents in Florida. State Highway Patrol says it happened yesterday morning near St. Augustine. The man reportedly attempting to cross the highway when he was hit. So now ICE agents are being told to end most vehicle stops for the foreseeable future. Florida death row inmate Dennis Michael Socor has been executed for the murder of an 18-year-old woman in Fort Lauderdale in 1982. He confessed to killing Patricia Gifford after she refused to have sex with him on New Year's Eve. The 74-year-old is the oldest inmate put to death by the state since the death penalty was reinstated in 1976. His was the 10th execution carried out this year. Alligator Alcatraz is no more. Miami-Dade Mayor Danielle Levine Cava wants the site returned to nature.
4: We are inspecting to see what kind of environmental impacts there may be from this year of detention and construction on the site.
2: The Center for Biological Diversity has dropped its lawsuit over air pollution at the site. Marion County caregiver accused of leaving an elderly woman in a tent. Carrie Lightfoot charged with neglect of an elderly person, according to the investigation. She had been the 81-year-old woman's caregiver for 2 years, but recently told the woman's son she no longer wanted the responsibility. The woman, who has mobility issues and dementia, was found by deputies in the tent in the backyard of her home. It's believed she had been there for a week. With Florida's News, I'm Karen Curtis.
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11: 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Alta, 10.12. Chipola River at Scott's Ferry, 16.78. Apalachicola River at Bluntstown, 3.86. Kelvin Easton Johnson, KJ 62, passed away on July 10th. He was born August 9th, 1963, in Blountstown to Rodney Easton and Minnie Hall Johnson. He grew up in Kynard and attended Blountstown High School, where he was affectionately called Boom Boom by his classmates. He enjoyed playing on the football team and developed a lifelong passion for watching and attending all types of sporting events, especially Florida State Seminoles. In latter years, due to declining health, he could often be found keeping up with the team of sports at his choice on his iPad, which was always by his side to deliver countless hours of sporting and gaming. After high school, he worked at Chipola Abstract and Land Title in Marietta and Stewart Title in Tallahassee. He then built a career with the Leon County Sheriff's Office in Tallahassee before accepting a position with the Federal Bureau of Prisons in Edgefield, South Carolina, where he called home for the last 30 years. He spent his life devoted to the Lord, his family, and his career before retiring due to kidney failure. Kelvin was preceded in death by his father, Rodney Easton Johnson, paternal grandparents William Monroe Johnson and Gracie Floyd Tucker Johnson, maternal grandparents Artie Hall and Louise Elizabeth Womack Hall, his aunt Diane Skipper, and three uncles. He is survived by his loving wife, Sherry Seeley Johnson, his son, Colton Chase Johnson, his mother, Minnie Hall Johnson, his brother, Rodney Stephen Johnson, and several aunts and uncles, as well as nieces, nephews, and cousins. Services will be held on Wednesday, July 15th at PV Funeral Home Chapel in Blountstown. Visitation begins at 9 o'clock Central Time. The service will follow at 10. Interment will follow at Cypress Creek Cemetery in Kynard. Arrangements are under the direction of PV Funeral Home in Blountstown. Richard Dick Leonard Bozeman Sr. was born on July 3, 1943 in Blountstown. He passed away on July 7th, just after turning 83. Dick is survived by two sons, James Arthur Levins and Christian Blake Levins, four grandchildren, two sisters, Gail Hires and Barbara B. Rackley, a brother, Ricky Allen Bozeman, many nieces, nephews, cousins, and friends. Dick was preceded in death by his wife, Vonnie Seal Levins, his father, James Walton Walt Bozeman, mother, Dora Lee Pelt Bozeman, a brother, Charles Walton Bozeman, Sr. Dick worked at Port St. Joe Paper Mill for 26 years as an instrument technician. He once owned Trailer's Oyster Bar and was a veteran of the U.S. Air Force. Dick was a very talented musician, playing the fiddle and guitar. He had a beautiful voice for singing, touching many lives of songs that he wrote, hymns, and songs of his generation. In his spare time, Dick enjoyed reading the Bible, fishing, and watching football and NASCAR racing. Memorial services will be held at PV Funeral Home in Blountstown on Thursday, July 16th. Visitation will begin at 1 p.m. Central Time, followed by the service at 2 p.m., with Pastor Michael Morris officiating.
12: 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Today is 7:15 of 2026, and this is Communication Officer Wade with Liberty County Sheriff's Office bringing you the report for the last 24 hours. We've had 54 business security checks, one disabled abandoned vehicle, two medical calls, one reckless driver, one suspicious person, 16 traffic stops, one welfare check, one writ of possession, two calls responded to EMS, fire responded to zero calls of service. We have a total of 180 inmates in the Liberty County Jail, and that concludes our report for the Liberty County Sheriff's Office. Sheriff Dusty Arnold, thank you for listening, and have a great day.
13: 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Over the past 24 hours, our officers conducted the following: 10 extra patrols, 6 business checks, 5 house checks, 4 traffic stops, 2 information calls, 1 street obstruction, and 1 trespass. This concludes your Blountstown Police Report. Thank you and have a great day.
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0: 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The pool at Chipotle is now open. Students and pass holders 11 a.m. to 5 p.m. Monday through Friday, and the general public from 1 to 4 p.m. Monday through Friday. Non-pass holders may swim from 1 to 4 p.m. Monday through Friday daily for an admission of only $4 for ages 12 and under, and $5 for ages 13 and older. All non-swimmers will be required to have a parent or legal guardian with you at all times. Do you know of someone that is struggling with addiction? If so, there is hope. The most excellent way is an addiction recovery support group that meets each week in Blountstown. It's free to anyone in Calhoun and Liberty County areas that needs support. The men meet on Sundays at 5 o'clock, and women meet on Wednesdays at 5:30. Meetings are held at 17019 Southeast Main Street in Blountstown. 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It's from 10 a.m. until 1 p.m., sponsored by Farm Bureau of Blountstown and hosted by Career Source, Calhoun County Veterans Service, and American Legion Post 272. 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
5: 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Well, it's going to be a hotter and drier day today across the area. High temperatures should climb up into the low 90s. Feels like temperatures up near 100 degrees. Rain chance is small at about 30 to 40%. Overnight tonight, lows will drop down into the mid-70s. We'll see a small chance of storms on Thursday with high temperatures into the 90s. Better rain chances are back.

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One great song after another, like a little Gladys Knight and the Pips.

FM 98.1 and WYBT with the music we grew up with. John Rogers this afternoon. He'll start about 2, but he'll be ready to give you a little tunage for the ride home. So don't forget.

FM 98.1 and WYBET. It's the music we grew up with, 60s, 70s, and a few of those 80s. And that's always going to include a little Kenny Loggins.

Rolling along this morning with the music we grew up with, working our way toward news and Swap Shop and all that kind of stuff. Swap Shop at 8 o'clock. Stick around. A lot of fun with that.

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7: Well, it's going to be a hotter and drier day today across the area. High temperatures should climb up into the low 90s. Feels like temperatures up near 100 degrees. Rain chance is small at about 30 to 40%. Overnight tonight, lows will drop down into the mid-70s. We'll see a small chance of storms on Thursday with high temperatures into the 90s. Better rain chances are back into the forecast, but mainly scattered as we head into the weekend. For WYBT and 98.1 FM, I'm Chris Smith with Panhandle Weather. 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

98.1 and WYBT. And of course, the Bee Gees and Tragedy. That's right. That's what I said. Good morning. 5 minutes after 8 o'clock. Glad to have you with us. Good morning, Calhoun, Liberty, Jackson, Gadsden County, parts of Gulf and Bay County. We're glad to have you all tuned in. And those of you that are logged on, we're glad to have you as well. And if you're having a birthday today, happy birthday. And you share that birthday with football player, actor Alex Karras. Well, he passed away in 2012, but he was born on this day in 1935. 1944, actor Jan Michael Vincent was born. He passed away in 2019. Singer, actress Linda Ronstadt. She's 80 today, the big 80. That's right, 1946, the day she was born, today. 1951, wrestler, former governor, Jesse Ventura, Minnesota. Yeah, he's 75 today. Glad to have you with us this morning. A lot of things going on all around us. We are still in dog days. Traditionally, it runs from July 3rd through August the 11th. That's a whole 40-day period. It's a little hotter. It's a little more humid. And cats and dogs just keep on laying around, and that's about all you're going to get out of them. You know what I'm saying? Good morning. Glad to have you with us here at WYBT and FM 98.1. And a little bit of Cornelius Brothers and Sister Rose, number one on this day, back at, number two, 1972. Yeah, it's all right. We still love it.

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0: 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Good morning. About 16 minutes after 8 o'clock. I was getting some birthdays and an anniversary on for you, but we got cut off. Okay, I cut us off somehow. I don't know. But anyway, well, maybe this is her. Good morning, WIBT. What can I do for you?
1: Good morning, Jim.
0: Hey.
1: I'd like to put a birthday on this morning.
0: All right.
1: Today's Nathan's birthday.
0: Okay.
1: This is from his mother, Lee Yuner, and all the rest of the family.
0: All right.
1: I'd like to wish him a happy birthday.
0: All righty then.
1: Okay. Now, then there's James Ebert Brown's birthday.
0: James who?
1: Brothers. Anyway, this today's his birthday. His wife, Linda, and all the rest of the family would like to wish him a happy birthday.
0: Okay.
1: And also, today's James Ebert Brown's and Linda's anniversary.
0: Oh.
1: Yeah. This is from their son, Jay, and Pam, and all the rest of the family. We'd like to wish them a happy anniversary. They've been together 61 years.
0: Well, there you go. That's awesome.
1: Ain't that
0: Yeah.
1: That's wonderful.
0: Yeah, it is.
1: Thank you, Jim, for letting me do this.
0: You're welcome. Y'all have a good day now.
1: Thank you now.
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Yeah, that'd be Ebon. Digging and Dancing Queen. 22 after 8 at WIBT and 98.1 FM. This day, 1870, is the date that Georgia, the last of the Confederate states to be readmitted to the Union after the Civil War. I know. Took them a little while, dragging their feet, but it got done. good morning from WIBT and 98.1 FM. Brian Adams.

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Well, look at here. We're in the middle of the work week. It's the 15th of the merry old month of July.

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1: Well, it's going to be a hotter and drier day today across the area. High temperatures should climb up into the low 90s. Feels like temperatures up near 100 degrees. Rain chance is small at about 30 to 40%. Overnight tonight, lows will drop down into the mid-70s. We'll see a small chance of storms on Thursday with high temperatures into the 90s. Better rain chances are back into the forecast, but mainly scattered as we head into the weekend. For WYBT and 98.1 FM, I'm Chris Smith with Panhandle Weather. 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
3: The

Todd, Mike, and the Mechanics, and all I need is a miracle on WYBT and FM 98.1. Glad to have you hanging around with us this morning. Going to be another day with about a 30% chance of showers. Now, yesterday's about a 70 or 80%, and we had a better chance of showers. But we still have a chance of showers today, just not that high. Only about a 30% chance of rain today, and about the same for tonight. By the way, did you happen to watch, I watch it for fun, the All-Star, baseball All-Star game between the American and the National League last evening? Yes, it was quite an event. Which, by the way, brings up the question, did you watch it? About the fifth inning, maybe seventh inning, Ray Charles. And a lot of video. It was great.

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1: I was walking down the street on a sunny day. 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I'm feeling the

Yeah, it's a lot better when you know the words, isn't it? About 3.5 away from 9. We're going to wrap it up with a little bit of Whitney Houston here on this Wednesday morning from WYBT and FM 98.1.

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2: Raw emotions flaring up during the civil trial of Florida Republican Representative Fabian Basabi of Miami Beach, which continues today in Tallahassee. A former legislative aide and intern both accused Basabi of sex offenses, and the former aide's mother broke down on the witness stand.
3: For him to come at us like this for no reason, no apparent reason, we did nothing at all to him.
2: Basabi denies everything, calling the aide a loser, adding two state house ethics complaints against him have been dismissed. Immigration advocates are demanding elected official oversight after immigrants moved from Alligator Alcatraz to downtown Miami's Federal Detention Center, complained of overcrowding, no air conditioning, and roach-infested meals. After similar claims were made last year, Congressman Carlos Jimenez toured the facility.
4: They are getting fed three meals a day. They have their medicine. They have access to health care.
2: He admitted the conditions weren't perfect, but not inhumane. Family members of current detainees are set to speak this afternoon. The FBI is on the hunt for an unarmed bank robber in Miami Lakes. Surveillance images released by the Miami-Dade Sheriff's Office show a man in a black hoodie walking into the Wells Fargo branch and demanding cash. No weapons were seen and no one was injured. Miami's local superhero taking center stage today. Enter Miami's own Leo Messi leads reigning champion Argentina into an epic World Cup semifinal battle against England. Messi enters the match tied at the top of the tournament with eight massive goals. Can he book a ticket to the final? The drama kicks off at 3, plus World Cup action lands in South Florida Saturday at 5 for the third place match at Miami Stadium. The Mega Millions jackpot is rolling over again. No grand prize winner last night means the next drawing on Friday is worth at least $672 million. Another big Powerball drawing tonight, $498 million on the line. With Florida's News, I'm Natalie Rodriguez.
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2: Florida gasoline prices are spiking today, up 12 cents a gallon on average, now $3.89 for regular. And Florida is planning to execute two inmates in one day later this month. Former Lake County Police Officer James Duckett's March execution was stayed due to an inconclusive DNA test. Now he'll be put to death at noon, July 28th. Same day, 80-year-old Dominic Anthony Ochacon is scheduled to die for the Pasco County 1986 murder of his ex-girlfriend's parents. He becomes the second oldest inmate ever executed in the United States. State health officials confirm 60 cyclosporiasis cases across 24 counties, including Miami-Dade, Broward, and Palm Beach.
3: Anyone who's having watery diarrhea that is outside of normal with any of those symptoms should contact their health provider immediately.
2: Cleveland Clinic infectious disease expert Dr. Carla McWilliams says outbreaks of cyclosporiasis have been associated with raspberries, basil, cilantro, snow peas, and lettuce. And a major plan by Governor DeSantis to label a prominent Muslim rights group a domestic terrorist organization is now on pause. State attorneys confirming the Florida Department of Law Enforcement will hold off on issuing designations until official regulations for the new law are finalized. The delay follows a federal lawsuit filed by the Council on American Islamic Relations. Florida heat advisory is going right up alongside your utility bill this summer.
4: But the good news is you can make some small tweaks to keep your bill down. FPL spokeswoman Bianca Soriano says set your air between 74 and 78 degrees and use ceiling fans to cool rooms with blinds drawn. She says you should also check your water heater settings.
5: If it's not at 120 degrees, lower it down to that temperature. You'll still have plenty of hot water.
4: She says you should change your air filters once a month and wash all your clothes in cold water to save about a dollar per load. Wendy Grossman, Miami.
2: With Florida's News, I'm Al Lewis.
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Lindy's has been serving it up fresh. This is not fast food. It's great food fast. All the sides you want make a complete meal or just chicken. People keep coming back again and again. If you haven't been lately, check it out. Lindy's. That's where they say no matter what you're scheduled, you gotta eat somewhere, and we need the money. Lindy's Chicken, West End, Bluntstown. Lindy's.

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You sit around moping, crying, crying. You say you even thinking about dying? Well, before you do anything rash,

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0: 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Showers, thunderstorms, 50% chance for the rest of the afternoon, 72 the overnight low, 40% chance tomorrow with a high around 90. Donna Summer on the way.
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0: 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Rest of the afternoon, 50-50 shot at showers and thunderstorms. About the forecast for your Thursday? Well, right now it looks like a 40% chance of showers and thunderstorms tomorrow with a high around 90. On the way, Doobie Brothers and Sonny and Cher.
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0: 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Drive carefully, John Rogers here. Evening plans tonight, 50-50 shot at shower activity, maybe a thunderstorm, 72 the overnight low. Steve Miller on the way.
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2: Florida is temporarily pausing plans to designate the Council on American Islamic Relations, or CARE, as a terrorist organization under a new state law. According to court filings, the Department of Law Enforcement says no designations will be made until regulations are finalized. That move comes as CARE and its Florida chapter are challenging the law in federal court. The state of Florida is now planning to execute two inmates in one day this month. One of them is 80 years old.
3: Governor Ron DeSantis resetting the execution date for former Lake County police officer James Duckett. His March execution was stayed due to an inconclusive DNA test. Now he'll be put to death at noon on July 28th, the same day that Dominic Ocicconi is scheduled to die for the 1986 murder of his ex-girlfriend's parents. Governor DeSantis signed Duckett's death warrant Tuesday, the same day Florida executed 74-year-old Dennis Socor for the 1981 murder of 18-year-old Patricia Gifford. I'm Karen Curtis.
2: Federal and state agencies are investigating after a man got killed by a semi-truck while running away from ICE agents in St. Augustine. FHP and DHS say the man was a 28-year-old Mexican national. No surprise, power bills rise with the summer heat. FPL spokesperson Bianca Soriano says there are ways to save, including setting your air at a specific temperature.
4: Anywhere between 74 to 78 degrees will, you know, sort of help you manage your bill best.
2: Other ideas include ceiling fans, drawing blinds, and changing the air filters once a month. Washing clothes in cold water saves about $1 a load. A Crystal River man faces animal cruelty charges after the remains of several dogs were found inside his home. Police say 52-year-old Ryan White is known locally as a German Shepherd breeder. Six surviving dogs removed for emergency veterinary care. With Florida's News, I'm Gordon Bird.

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3: 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River readings for Wednesday, July 15th. Alta, 10.12. Chipola River at Scott's Ferry, 16.78. Apalachicola River at Bluntstown, 3.86. Richard Dick Leonard Bozeman Sr. was born on July 3, 1943 in Bluntstown. He passed away on July 7th, just after turning 83. Dick is survived by two sons, James Arthur Levins and Christian Blake Levins, four grandchildren, two sisters, Gail Hires and Barbara B. Rackley, a brother, Ricky Allen Bozeman, many nieces, nephews, cousins, and friends. Dick was preceded in death by his wife, Vonnie Seal Levins, his father, James Walton Walt Bozeman, mother, Dora Lee Pelt Bozeman, a brother, Charles Walton Bozeman, Sr. Dick worked at Port St. Joe Paper Mill for 26 years as an instrument technician. He once owned Trailer's Oyster Bar and was a veteran of the U.S. Air Force. Dick was a very talented musician, playing the fiddle and guitar. He had a beautiful voice for singing, touching many lives of songs that he wrote, hymns, and songs of his generation. In his spare time, Dick enjoyed reading the Bible, fishing, and watching football and NASCAR racing. Memorial services will be held at PV Funeral Home in Bluntstown on Thursday, July 16th. Visitation will begin at 1 p.m. Central Time, followed by the service at 2 p.m., with Pastor Michael Morris officiating. Tony Hall, 65, of Altha, passed away on July 6th at his home. Tony Richard Hall was born February 13, 1961, to Melvin Hall and Lillian Free Hall. Tony's parents were told at three to put Tony in a home. They were also told Tony would probably never learn to walk, talk, or recognize anyone, and that he probably wouldn't live past the age of 13. His parents raised Tony in their home with his sister and brothers. He began walking at the age of around eight, as well as reading words. He accomplished everything that they said he would not be able to do, as well as many other things. He lived well past 13. He always picked out toy cars and cards. Tony loved cars, especially Matchbox and Hot Wheels. He always had to wear a shirt with a pocket in it so he could carry his favorite toy cars of the day. Tony was preceded in death by both his parents, as well as a brother, Alan Ray Hall. Those left to cherish his memory are his sister, Sue Willis, brothers Kim, Quentin, and Brian Hall, all of Altha. Numerous nieces and nephews, as well as great-nieces and nephews. He also left to cherish his memory of his special caregiver, Jessica Hill. A memorial service is being held on Saturday, July the 18th, at 3 p.m. Central Time at Kingdom Hall of Jehovah's Witnesses, Finley Avenue in Bluntstown.
5: Today is 7:15 of 2026, and this is Communication Officer Wade with Liberty County Sheriff's Office bringing you the report for the last 24 hours. We've had 54 business security checks, one disabled abandoned vehicle, two medical calls, one reckless driver, one suspicious person, 16 traffic stops, one welfare check, one writ of possession, two calls responded to EMS, fire responded to zero calls of service. We have a total of 180 inmates in the Liberty County Jail, and that concludes our report for the Liberty County Sheriff's Office. Sheriff Dusty Arnold, thank you for listening, and have a great day.
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3: 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Non-pass holders may swim from 1 to 4 p.m. Monday through Friday daily for an admission of only $4 for ages 12 and under, and $5 for ages 13 and older. All non-swimmers will be required to have a parent or legal guardian with you at all times. 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

0: 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John Rogers here, Jim Dooley back at you in the morning from 6 to 10, and straight ahead, Junior's Farm from McCartney and Wings.
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2: A Tallahassee jury could soon decide if Miami Beach State Representative Fabian Basabe has to pay for allegedly sexually harassing, battering, and defaming a legislative aide and an intern. After resting his case this morning without presenting any witnesses, Basabe, who's serving as his own attorney, said he didn't realize he rested. The judge is frustrated.
3: There's continued violations of this court's orders, bringing up things that are not to be brought up in front of the jury. It deprives one party or the other of a fair trial.
2: Basabe claims he's innocent and was never criminally charged. State Representative and U.S. Senate candidate Angie Nixon set to go on trial in September on charges of trespassing and resisting an officer without violence. Nixon appeared in Leon County Court this morning. Prosecutors announced they are not dropping the case. The Jacksonville Democrat was arrested in May after she staged a five-hour sit-in outside Governor DeSantis's office. She was also reprimanded by the House Rules and Ethics Committee after using a bullhorn to protest floor action on redistricting. Tampa's U.S. attorney says 19 people have entered guilty pleas in a bank fraud scheme involving a Polk County gang. Greg Kehoe says the crooks altered or fabricated checks, then used others to deposit and cash them before the banks caught on.
4: 26 banks, three credit unions that were victims. They attempted to steal in excess of $1 million.
2: Kehoe says the checks belonged to businesses and to individuals who were dead in nursing homes or incompetent. The ringleader could get up to 20 years in prison when he's sentenced in a few weeks. South Florida, home to one of the most expensive college towns in America, Redfin ranking the top 10 based on median home sale price. Boca Raton comes in at number 2, trailing only Santa Barbara, California. Gas averaging $3.89 a gallon in Florida today per AAA. 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
1: 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The primary election is August the 18th. Are you ready? 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It'll tell you all you need to know, how to vote by mail, early voting, and what to do on Election Day. 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You can vote early starting August the 8th through August 15th. 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You vote at your normal polling site. Do the right thing. Vote. You do have a say in who's in office. It is your right as a citizen. If you have questions, go to the Supervisor of Elections website, votecalhounfl.gov, or call them 850-674-8568. 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

0: 72 with the overnight low, 40% chance of rain tomorrow with a high of 90. Eric Burden and the Animals play on WIBT.
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